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1: Here's your 98.9 The Mix forecast for Mid-Missouri's 48-hour weather center. Mainly clear skies tonight with lows around 71. Southerly winds 8 to 15 miles per hour. Highs level off around 100. Tomorrow, mainly clear skies. Mainly clear skies tomorrow night, lows around 75. That's your updated forecast. I'm meteorologist Jennifer Wojcicki. Currently, it's 95 degrees.

Oh, I know you're having so much fun for your weekend and your Saturday, and I'm Brian, and I got all your favorite hits. On the way, Teddy Swims, got some Miles Smith, and this is Martin Garrix and Ed Sheeran.

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0: Oh, such a great one from Teddy Swims and Mr. Know-It-All. And I'm Brian. Well, we are in the final weekend of August. Labor Day is next weekend, and we are definitely getting ourselves into fall time. Pumpkin spice is clogging up pretty much every coffee cup in sight. The NFL is back to ruin our productivity. And yes, college football has finally returned to rescue our weekends. Some great games that were played today, like TCU and North Carolina, had San Jose State taking on USC, and New Mexico State and Florida are playing right now. And if you want more college football tomorrow, Wisconsin is taking on Notre Dame, Louisville is squaring off against Ole Miss and Nashville. So if I were you, I would definitely make sure that you get to the store early enough tomorrow and get all your food supplies to make some great chili and nachos.
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Hey, what up? It's me, Brian. Thank you so much for allowing me to just play all the best music for you all weekend long for your Saturday. All the way, Alex Warren, Taylor Swift, and this is Josh and Tyler, 21 Pilots.

taking it down a notch because we're starting to make our competitors look bad. But nah, here's another hit. This is 98.9 The Mix.

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Oh my, my, oh my, my love. I take one look at you, you're taking me out.

0: Alex Warren and Ordinary. And I'm Brian. Thank you so much for hanging out with me here for your weekend and for your Saturday. And I got a great one on the way. Gracie Abrams and her awesome song, Hit the Wall. And this school year, Kohl's has the brands and styles kids love. 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
8: Here's your 98.9 The Mix forecast for Mid-Missouri's 48-hour weather center. Mainly clear skies tonight with lows around 71. Southerly winds 8 to 15 miles per hour. Highs level off around 100. Tomorrow, mainly clear skies. Mainly clear skies tomorrow night, lows around 75. That's your updated forecast. I'm meteorologist Jennifer Wojcicki. Currently 90.

0: Sabrina had a really heartfelt tribute to Dolly Parton on her gram. If you somehow missed it, definitely go check it out. She posted some really cool behind-the-scenes videos and photos of when she and Dolly were filming her music video together.
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3: 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Lows dip down to about 71 tonight under mainly clear skies, south winds 8 to 15 miles per hour. High temperatures reach up to 100 tomorrow, mainly sunny skies. Mainly clear skies tomorrow night, lows level off around 75. That's your updated forecast. I'm meteorologist Jennifer Wojcicki. Right now, it's 90 degrees.

0: drop dead.
1: Oh, it's such a big, big weekend for Olivia Rodrigo. This is her new song, Serena Joy. Yes, named after that character from The Handmaid's Tale. I love this new track. It's got like a really cool new wave 80s vibe. A little punk rock to it too as well. And I'm sure that you've been seeing it all over the gram and TikTok. Olivia's very own, her first all-female music festival, the Daisy Chain Festival, is going on right now in LA. Of course, all of the artists have been personally chosen from Olivia, including like Doechii, Garbage, her good friend Chappell Roan, and legends Stevie Nicks and Sarah McLachlan. And I'm sure that everyone has been taking the necessary precautions there with all the heat and all that. I tell you, Olivia's star is just going to continue to rise, and you and I will be definitely talking about her years to come. She's definitely going to be a future icon.
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0: And that's Kelly Clarkson. And I'm Brian, going to keep the Saturday vibes going with Ella Langley and Taylor Swift in minutes. 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
9: weather. 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Lows dip down to about 71 tonight under mainly clear skies, south winds 8 to 15 miles per hour. High temperatures reach up to 100 tomorrow, mainly sunny skies. Mainly clear skies tomorrow night, lows level off around 75. That's your updated forecast. I'm meteorologist Jennifer Wojcicki. Currently, it's 84 degrees.

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Because it knows you want to hear more music. 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
1: Here's your 98.9 The Mix forecast for Mid-Missouri's 48-hour weather center. Lows dip down to about 71 tonight under mainly clear skies, south winds 8 to 15 miles per hour. High temperatures reach up to 100 tomorrow, mainly sunny skies. Mainly clear skies tomorrow night, lows level off around 75. That's your updated forecast. I'm meteorologist Jennifer Wojcicki. Currently, it's 84 degrees.

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1: 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Shine bright like a diamond.

me, Brian. I appreciate you so much for allowing me to play all this great music for you here on your Saturday. Olivia Dean is in Austin this weekend before she heads out to Australia. And this is A Couple of Minutes.

listening to us this weekend, know that we understand your responsible adult button has been disabled. Let's be careful out there. 98.9 The Mix.

0: Ari and Hate That I Made You Love Me. And I'm Brian. So if you're going to be taking in a movie this weekend, some new films that you definitely got to be checking out, including one from Ridley Scott. Yes, the Ridley Scott, his new movie, The Dog Stars. It's a sci-fi drama starring Jacob Elordi, Margaret Qualley, and Josh Brolin. The trailer for this looks really, really good. You've also got the indie comedy called Idiots, starring Dave Franco. Dave Franco is another very talented actor, which is a chaotic comedy about two drivers whose simple job transporting a teen to rehab goes completely wrong. And the one movie that I definitely want to succeed, as well as the rest of Hollywood, Coyote versus Acme, starring Will Forte and Wile E. Coyote and the Looney Tunes gang. This animated live-action comedy sees the Coyote finally suing Acme for all of their faulty products. It's also the 25th anniversary of Harry Potter, and all 8 movies are back on the big screen. And of course, you got The Odyssey and Spider-Man.
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0: Sabrina and Espresso, and I'm Brian. And on the way, you're going to hear a new version of a song that Michelle Branch sang over 20 years ago with legend Carlos Santana. 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
7: Here's your 98.9 The Mix forecast for Mid-Missouri's 48-hour weather center. Lows dip down to about 71 tonight under mainly clear skies, south winds 8 to 15 miles per hour. High temperatures reach up to 100 tomorrow, mainly sunny skies. Mainly clear skies tomorrow night, lows level off around 75. That's your updated forecast. I'm meteorologist Jennifer Wojcicki. Currently, it's 78 degrees.

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1: Here's your 98.9 The Mix forecast for Mid-Missouri's 48-hour weather center. Lows dip down to about 71 tonight under mainly clear skies, south winds 8 to 15 miles per hour. High temperatures reach up to 100 tomorrow, mainly sunny skies. Mainly clear skies, tomorrow night, lows level off around 75. That's your updated forecast. I'm meteorologist Jennifer Wojcicki. Currently, it's 78 degrees.

Hey, I'm Brian. Let's keep the weekend vibes going with all your favorite hits. On the way, Tame Impala and Jenny, and this is Benson Boone, Time of My Life.

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0: Tame Impala, Jenny, and Dracula, and I'm Brian. Well, for the past few years, we've been anxiously waiting to hear about who will be playing the next James Bond since Daniel Craig gave up the role. And there have been big rumors in Hollywood and in entertainment going around that it will either be Jacob Elordi, Callum Turner, or Paul Mescal. And my money has been on Jacob Elordi since he's very much the it actor right now. And plus, all the ladies love him in Euphoria, as well as the new Frankenstein movie. Well, reports say that the producers of James Bond are going with a complete unknown, a British actor by the name of Jack Barton. You know, this might actually work. Remember, Sean Connery was a complete unknown, as well as Daniel Craig starred in indie films before both of them got cast as Agent 007. All right, so here's my thing, right? If the stories are good and the acting is excellent, I'm very much happy to give the new guy a shot.
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like you to know that we are just talented human beings. 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

0: Oh, definitely an awesome jam there for your Saturday and your weekend. And I'm Brian. Thank you so much for kicking back and hanging out with me all weekend long. 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
8: Here's your 98.9 The Mix forecast for Mid-Missouri's 48-hour weather center. Lows dip down to about 71 tonight under mainly clear skies, south winds 8 to 15 miles per hour. High temperatures reach up to 100 tomorrow, mainly sunny skies. Mainly clear skies tomorrow night, lows level off around 75. That's your updated forecast. I'm meteorologist Jennifer Wojcicki. Right now, 75.

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0: Shaboozy and Tipsy. And I'm Brian, as you're enjoying this final Saturday of August. I got all your favorite jams. On the way, got some Backstreet Boys in minutes.
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And when it's payday, you go shopping. Yeah, we understand. Don't worry, we'll be right here when you get back. 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
1: Here's your 98.9 The Mix forecast for Mid-Missouri's 48-hour weather center. Mainly clear overnight with a low of 71. Winds out of the south, 8 to 15 miles per hour. Daytime highs approaching 100. Sunday, mainly sunny skies. Sunday night, lows around 75. That's your updated forecast. I'm meteorologist Jennifer Wojcicki. Right now, it's 75 degrees.

Whether you start your day at 6 a.m. or 6 p.m., we've got your favorite songs round the clock. In fact, here comes another one right now. 98.9 The Mix.

0: Ella Langley and Choosing Texas. And I'm Brian. Appreciate you so much for chilling and hanging out with me. Got a great one on the way from Dua Lipa in minutes. And if you're going to be taking in a movie this weekend, there are some new films for you and your date to check out, including the one that I definitely want to see, Coyote versus Acme. This is a live-action comedy film starring Will Forte and Wile E. Coyote and the Looney Tunes gang. You remember the coyote from the Roadrunner cartoons? Well, the coyote is finally suing Acme for all their faulty products. Some other new movies that are out this weekend, you got a Ridley Scott film called The Dog Stars. It's a sci-fi drama starring Jacob Elordi, Margaret Qualley, and Josh Brolin. You've also got the indie comedy Idiots, starring Dave Franco. I love Dave Franco. Dave Franco is just so funny. It's about a chaotic comedy about two drivers whose simple job transporting a teen to rehab goes completely wrong. And to celebrate the 25th anniversary of Harry Potter, all 8 movies are back on the big screen.
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9: Here's your 98.9 The Mix forecast for Mid-Missouri's 48-hour weather center. Mainly clear overnight with a low of 71. Winds out of the south, 8 to 15 miles per hour. Daytime highs approaching 100. Sunday, mainly sunny skies. Sunday night, lows around 75. That's your updated forecast. I'm meteorologist Jennifer Wojcicki. Right now, it's 75 degrees.

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2: Here's your 98.9 The Mix forecast for Mid-Missouri's 48-hour weather center. Mainly clear overnight with a low of 71. Winds out of the south, 8 to 15 miles per hour. Daytime highs approaching 100. Sunday, mainly sunny skies. Sunday night, lows around 75. That's your updated forecast. I'm meteorologist Jennifer Wojcicki. Right now, it's 75 degrees.

whatever you're doing, keep doing it. And let's have some fun tonight, shall we? We got to talk about the world record for the Vulcan salute. It may be broken on the 60-year anniversary of Star Trek. That'd be fun. I've got a fun playlist. Benson Boone in your future. Gracie Abrams, too. How about some Martin Garrix and Ed Sheeran?

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Just to be clear, by unplug, we do not mean your radio. 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

0: mean, this is a pretty big oops. CNN mistakenly aired a photo of a Dolly Parton impersonator from Las Vegas instead of the real Dolly during Lauren Coates Live on Tuesday night. The network said, "We regret the error and apologize to the Parton family." The impersonator said, "I started getting all these texts from friends saying that I was on CNN and I couldn't believe it. I was already heartbroken at losing Dolly because of how much she'd given me as a woman and an artist. But then to see these images of me on screen was just weird." Yeah, that's a big oops.
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0: Paris Hilton on the cover of Time Magazine's list of the 100 most influential people in artificial intelligence because of her advocacy for people victimized by non-consensual AI image. 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
7: Here's your 98.9 The Mix forecast for Mid-Missouri's 48-hour weather center. Mainly clear overnight with a low of 71. Winds out of the south, 8 to 15 miles per hour. Daytime highs approaching 100. Sunday, mainly sunny skies. Sunday night, lows around 75. That's your updated forecast. I'm meteorologist Jennifer Wojcicki. Right now, it's 74 degrees.

we thought about taking it down a notch because we're starting to make our competitors look bad. But nah, here's another hit. It's 98.9 The Mix.

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Because it knows you want to hear more music. 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
1: Here's your 98.9 The Mix forecast from Mid-Missouri's 48-hour weather center. Lows level off around 71 overnight under clear skies, south winds 8 to 15 miles per hour. Bright sunshine expected again Sunday, daytime highs approaching 99. Clear skies Sunday night, lows dip down to about 74. That's your updated forecast. I'm meteorologist Jennifer Wojcicki. Currently 74.

Did you know you can crowdfund your wedding? Yeah, and some people are mad at the celebrity couple for raising $14,000 for their wedding when they're worth $8 million. I'll tell you who coming up, and a reason to always smile at dogs. 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
1: Well, this article just makes me happy. Scientists talking about using brain scans on dogs while showing them photos of unfamiliar people making happy, sad, angry, fearful facial expressions. Happy faces activated a region of their brain associated with rewards. That means dogs are happy when they see a smiling human face, even if they've never met the person before. To them, it's just like getting a treat. The study involved mostly border collies, so more research is needed to see how other breeds react, but it's a good thing to try on your own. Next time you see a dog, give them a smile. Just might make their day.
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0: Ed Skendel, the world record for the Vulcan salute may be broken on the Star Trek anniversary. Star Trek is going to be 60 years old on September 8th, and a museum in London will attempt to set the record for the most people making the Vulcan salute. There doesn't appear to be a record for that already, so sounds fun.
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9: Here's your 98.9 The Mix forecast from Mid-Missouri's 48-hour weather center. Lows level off around 71 overnight under clear skies, south winds 8 to 15 miles per hour. Bright sunshine expected again Sunday, daytime highs approaching 99, clear skies Sunday night, lows dip down to about 74. That's your updated forecast. I'm meteorologist Jennifer Wojcicki. Currently 74.

this weekend, better days are on the way. They're called Next Weekend. And we'll play all your favorite songs then, too. 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

0: Don't go anywhere. The playlist continues. Going to hear from Michelle Branch with New Radicals. Yeah, she's back. One Republic and Kelly Clarkson, too.
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1: Here's your 98.9 The Mix forecast from Mid-Missouri's 48-hour weather center. Clear skies overnight with lows around 71. Winds out of the south, 8 to 15 miles per hour. Bright sunshine expected again Sunday. High temperatures reach up to 99. Lows level off around 74. Sunday night, clear skies. That's your updated forecast. I'm meteorologist Jennifer Wojcicki. Right now, it's 74 degrees.

Well, they're down to the final six candidates for who could be the next James Bond. I'll tell you who made the cut coming up. Justin Bieber, Pink Panthers, and Noah Kahan's new one. Here's Orbiter.

0: Hey there, it's Kendall, and I feel like they've been looking for the next James Bond forever. The hunt continues, and according to Page Six, we're down to six candidates. Jack Barton, he's the front runner and probably the least known. You might recognize him from Poor Things and Netflix Heartstopper. Jacob Elordi, we know who he is. Frankenstein, Saltburn, Euphoria. Paul Mescal, he's in there too from Gladiator 2 and Hamnet and the upcoming George Harrison biopic. He'll be playing Paul McCartney, not George. Callum Turner, from Eternity and Fantastic Beasts, Where to Find Them. Is that Dua Lipa's new husband? Doug Loden from Slow Horses, Dunkirk in the upcoming Pride and Prejudice TV series. He's in the running. And Harris Dickinson from Baby Girl, Triangle of Sadness, and The Iron Claw. So it'll be interesting to see who they end up going with. Stay tuned.
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0: It is a fun playlist, and it continues next. We'll hear from Benson Boone and Chapel Roan. 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
7: Mid-Missouri weather. Here's your 98.9 The Mix forecast from Mid-Missouri's 48-hour weather center. Clear skies overnight with lows around 71. Winds out of the south, 8 to 15 miles per hour. Bright sunshine expected again Sunday. High temperatures reach up to 99. Lows level off around 74. Sunday night, clear skies. That's your updated forecast. I'm meteorologist Jennifer Wojcicki. Currently 70.

0: Hey, thanks for listening. It's Kendall. Happy weekend. Stick around for Gwen Stefani and Bruno Mars next.
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3: Here's your 98.9 The Mix forecast from Mid-Missouri's 48-hour weather center. Lows level off around 70 overnight under clear skies. Winds out of the south, 8 to 15 miles per hour. Bright sunshine expected again Sunday. Daytime highs approaching 99. Lows level off around 74. Sunday night, clear skies. That's your updated forecast. I'm meteorologist Jennifer Wojcicki. Currently, it's 70 degrees.

nostalgic websites that we used to spend way too much time on. We will dive into that list. And fun playlist, too. Thanks for listening. I'm Kendall, and Backstreet Boys are on.

0: 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So for all you nostalgic folks, some of the best websites you used to spend way too much time on, Neopets, MySpace, AOL Instant Messenger, Ask Jeeves, Napster, GeoCities, E-Bombs World, LiveJournal, Yahoo Games, and Chat Roulette. 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
13: Here's your 98.9 The Mix forecast from Mid-Missouri's 48-hour weather center. Lows level off around 70 overnight under clear skies. Winds out of the south, 8 to 15 miles per hour. Bright sunshine expected again Sunday. Daytime highs approaching 99. Lows level off around 74. Sunday night, clear skies. That's your updated forecast. I'm meteorologist Jennifer Wojcicki. Currently, it's 68 degrees.

0: That's Hozier. I'm Kendall. Hey, happy weekend. Thanks so much for listening. Stick around. The playlist continues. Going to hear from Alessia Cara, Kelly Clarkson, and Mr. Know-It-All, Teddy Swims.
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1: Here's your 98.9 The Mix forecast from Mid-Missouri's 48-hour weather center. Ample sunshine expected today with daytime highs approaching 99. Southerly winds 8 to 15 miles per hour. Clear skies tonight, lows it down to about 74. High temperatures reach up to 101. Tomorrow, bright sunshine expected. That's your updated forecast. I'm meteorologist Jennifer Wojcicki. Right now, it's 68 degrees.

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days, you need a plan. 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

0: kind of like a GoFundMe for people who are getting married. It's a good way to let your guests know you'd rather have money than, say, a toaster or a set of dishes. But anyone can donate, not just for invited guests, and people did. People donated to Annalyn McCord from the rebooted 90210 and her rugby star, Danny Cipriani. They got married over the weekend after launching a crowdfunding campaign that raised over $14,000, even though they're worth about $8 million. They also received hatred and death threats. She says, quote, "I was told I was despicable and that I was trying to extort money from my wedding guests. People actually, they donated $10 towards the wedding so they could write on the site that Danny and I were disgusting." Wow.
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0: just might. We might have lost Dolly, but she was a true businesswoman, and she spent the past several years working with a handpicked team to create a roadmap of projects she wanted to see through even after she's gone, like her Dolly's Tennessee and Travel Stops, Songteller Hotel, and Dolly's Life of Many Colors Museum. Dolly Dolls will be available. Dolly's Cup of Ambition Coffee will launch at the end of the month. Dolly on the Holly coming this holiday season. There's a 9-to-5 jewelry collection with Kendra Scott, so lots of Dolly stuff to look forward to.
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12: weather. 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Ample sunshine expected today with daytime highs approaching 99. Southerly winds 8 to 15 miles per hour. Clear skies tonight, lows it down to about 74. High temperatures reach out to 101. Tomorrow, bright sunshine expected. That's your updated forecast. I'm meteorologist Jennifer Wojcicki. Right now, it's 68 degrees.

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1: Here's your 98.9 The Mix forecast from Mid-Missouri's 48-hour weather center. Ample sunshine expected today with daytime highs approaching 99. Southerly winds 8 to 15 miles per hour. Clear skies tonight, lows dip down to about 74. High temperatures reach up to 101. Tomorrow, bright sunshine expected. That's your updated forecast. I'm meteorologist Jennifer Wojcicki. Right now, it's 68 degrees.

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1: From one of the most legendary minds of horror comes a story that refuses to stay buried. Blake Powers with details after Taylor Swift, Post Malone, and Ariana Grande.

According to your radio's instruction manual, all you have to do is switch it on and listen. We'll take care of the rest. 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

0: Taylor Swift's I Knew What I Knew You. And if you're a fan of Stephen King, his very first was a short titled Crouch End. It was published way back in 1980. Prime Video is going to turn that into a six-part series. It's about an international British movie star who reports the strange disappearance of her husband to London police. And the investigator has to decide, is she being honest? Did she murder her husband? 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

The first time I heard this next song, I couldn't figure out the primary lyrics because my windows were down and traffic was heavy. It's something about magic. Lady Gaga.

0: You know, it makes sense to learn to like yourself first so other people can learn to like you as well. Not like I'm a psychiatrist or anything, but I am Blake Powers, and I did that for free. 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
7: Mid-Missouri weather. Here's your 98.9 The Mix forecast from Mid-Missouri's 48-hour weather center. Ample sunshine expected today, with daytime highs approaching 99. Southerly winds 8 to 15 miles per hour. Clear skies tonight, lows it down to about 74. High temperatures reach out to 101. Tomorrow, bright sunshine expected. That's your updated forecast. I'm meteorologist Jennifer Wojcicki. Right now, it's 67 degrees.

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0: Pink Pony Club from Chapel Roan, and my next artist likes it when you're nice to her. I can't imagine what she'd say in a song about someone who wasn't. Stella Lefty is next.
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1: Here's your 98.9 The Mix forecast from Mid-Missouri's 48-hour weather center. Ample sunshine expected today with daytime highs approaching 99. Southerly winds 8 to 15 miles per hour. Clear skies tonight, lows it down to about 74. High temperatures reach out to 101. Tomorrow, bright sunshine expected. That's your updated forecast. I'm meteorologist Jennifer Wojcicki. Right now, it's 67 degrees.

He says, make no mistake, they're looking ahead, and even though Dolly Parton is past, she'll be directing them. More details after Michelle Branch, Alex Warren, and Dominic Fike's Baby Doll. I'm Blake Powers.

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2: They say the holy water's watered down, and this town's lost its faith. Our colors will fade eventually, so if our time is running out, day after day, we'll make the mundane a masterpiece. Oh my, my, oh my, my love, I take one look at you, you're taking me out.

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0: Michelle branches the game of love, and much of the planet knows the name Dolly Parton. But what some forget is Dollywood Parks and Resorts, located in Pigeon Forge, Tennessee. And the president, Eugene Naughton, just recently said,
1: "She's alive and well here. I know a lot of people are concerned that things are going to change. And I want to assure you that it's not. We're all going to keep her alive here. And it's hard, right? We're all human. Just remember that. And to show kindness. Don't be afraid to love big. Don't be afraid to dream big. Don't be afraid to care more about others, because that's exactly what she'd want us to do. The show must go on."
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0: Sabrina Carpenter with espresso, and I don't think I'll go to a drive-through coffee place again with my wife. It's not her. It's at the people in front of her. No kidding. I timed it. 15 minutes to order one cup of coffee. I'm done.
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9: Here's your 98.9 The Mix forecast from Mid-Missouri's 48-hour weather center. Ample sunshine expected today with daytime highs approaching 99. Southerly winds 8 to 15 miles per hour. Clear skies tonight, lows it down to about 74. High temperatures reach up to 101. Tomorrow, bright sunshine expected. That's your updated forecast. I'm meteorologist Jennifer Wojcicki. Right now, 71.

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0: Bhaskar from Luke Combs and my next artist used to think making pop music was lame. 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
4: Here's your 98.9 The Mix forecast from Mid-Missouri's 48-hour weather center. Ample sunshine expected today with daytime highs approaching 99. Southerly winds 8 to 15 miles per hour. Clear skies tonight, lows it down to about 74. High temperatures reach out to 101. Tomorrow, bright sunshine expected. That's your updated forecast. I'm meteorologist Jennifer Wojcicki. Right now, 71.

some call an early 90s movie a masterpiece of Americana. It's now a YouTube series and will be expanding soon. Blake Powers hanging out with you, and I'll tell you more coming up after Team Impala, Sam Smith and Pink Panthers with Stateside.

0: Tame Impala's Dracula and the 1993 hit movie Sandlot, about friendship and baseball and kids who actually loved playing outside, now has a YouTube sequel. It's called Dugout Dads. The original cast members, longtime friends, still loving baseball, and now fathers. It premiered Wednesday. 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

0: How many toys do kids actually need? 80% of parents in a recent survey said their kid, aged 3 to 12, has less than 20 toys. And 44% of the kids that were in the survey only played with 5 to 10. 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
10: Here's your 98.9 The Mix forecast for Mid-Missouri's 48-hour weather center. Ample sunshine expected today with a high of 99. South winds 8 to 15 miles per hour. Clear skies again tonight. Lows dip down to about 74. Tomorrow, highs around 101. That's your updated forecast. I'm meteorologist Jennifer Wojcicki. Currently, it's 72 degrees.

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3: Here's your 98.9 The Mix forecast for Mid-Missouri's 48-hour weather center. Ample sunshine expected today with a high of 99. South winds 8 to 15 miles per hour. Clear skies again tonight. Lows dip down to about 74. Tomorrow, highs around 101. That's your updated forecast. I'm meteorologist Jennifer Wojcicki. Currently, it's 72 degrees.

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2: New in theaters, director Ridley Scott's The Dog Wars. Rated R. Dave Franco and O'Shea Jackson Jr. star in the crime comedy Idiots. Rated R. Plus Will Forte, Lana Condor, and John Cena in Looney Tunes' long-awaited Coyote vs. Acme. Rated PG. Hear if the movie sucks or if it's worth the bucks. Coming up after Teddy Swims, also Shaboozy, and the latest from Noah Kahan. This is called Orbiter.

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0: New in theaters from director Ridley Scott, The Dog Stars. Rated R. Making a good post-apocalyptic movie requires good material. This just gets by. 2 of 5 red buns. Dave Franco and O'Shea Jackson Jr. star in Idiots, rated R. It's unpredictable with weird characters, and sometimes being off kilter is a good thing. It got my attention. 3 of 5 red buns. Plus, Will Forte, Lana Condor, and John Cena in Looney Tunes' long-awaited Coyote vs. Acme, rated PG. It's clever, fun, silly, live-action animated, a tribute to Coyote, Looney Tunes, and definitely earns 5 of 5 red vines.
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13: Here's your 98.9 The Mix forecast for Mid-Missouri's 48-hour weather center. Ample sunshine expected today with a high of 99. South winds 8 to 15 miles per hour. Clear skies again tonight. Lows dip down to about 74. Tomorrow, highs around 101. That's your updated forecast. I'm meteorologist Jennifer Wojcicki. Right now, it's 74 degrees.

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We play all your favorites whenever you need them. 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
2: Here's your 98.9 The Mix forecast for Mid-Missouri's 48-hour weather center. Ample sunshine expected today with a high of 99. South winds 8 to 15 miles per hour. Clear skies again tonight. Lows dip down to about 74. Tomorrow, highs around 101. That's your updated forecast. I'm meteorologist Jennifer Wojcicki. Right now, it's 74 degrees.

0: for the things that I've got.
1: This is Benson Boone. Coming up in a few moments, going to hear from Harry Styles. He just kicked off his residency at Madison Square Garden. He's going to be there a while. Chuck D with you. Thanks for waking up with us this morning. Here's Gracie Abrams and Hit the Wall.

0: Drop Dead.
1: New movie out in theaters this weekend. Believe it or not, I'm really anxious to go see this. Coyote versus Acme. Yeah, I know it's based on the old Warner Brothers cartoons, The Coyote and The Roadrunner. But there's a really interesting story behind it. They actually finished this movie back in 2023, but Warner Brothers, the film studio, it was completely finished and they pulled it. They said, no, we're not going to release it. Instead, we're going to take a tax write-off. It's like, what are you doing? So another company came in, bought the movie, rescued it, and it's coming out. And I've seen the trailer. The trailer looks hilarious. I mean, I'm a grown man. Now, granted, I'm a grown man who grew up with Bugs Bunny and The Roadrunner. Yeah, so I'm definitely looking forward to seeing this sometime soon. It really does look funny.
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0: All right, it is time for today's life hack, and today it involves that cup of coffee you're drinking. If you're a big fan of the creamer that you pour in, you know, stuff that you buy at the store, well, here's a way you can get around that. It's expensive, and there's an awful lot of calories. Just take a little half and half, and just put a couple of drops of vanilla extract or hazelnut extract. It'll taste almost the same, and it's inexpensive and not nearly as many calories as that stuff you're buying at the store.
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10: Here's your 98.9 The Mix forecast for Mid-Missouri's 48-hour weather center. Ample sunshine expected today with a high of 99. South winds 8 to 15 miles per hour. Clear skies again tonight. Lows dip down to about 74. Tomorrow, highs around 101. That's your updated forecast. I'm meteorologist Jennifer Wojcicki. Currently 82.

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So, how about another? 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

0: Well, I sure do hope your Sunday is going well. Thank you for making us a part of it. We sure do like getting out of the studio on the weekends.
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2: Here's your 98.9 The Mix forecast for Mid-Missouri's 48-hour weather center. Ample sunshine expected today with a high of 99. South winds 8 to 15 miles per hour. Clear skies again tonight. Lows dip down to about 74. Tomorrow, highs around 101. That's your updated forecast. I'm meteorologist Jennifer Wojcicki. Currently 82.

dishing out some big, big energy. So remember back when American Idol was relatively new and we kind of knew all of the contestants? Well, these days, obviously not as many people watching American Idol. They're still producing some great talent. Like this guy. His name's Cameron Whitcomb. Here's his latest, Kingdom of Fear.

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We just like it when you pay attention to us. That's why we play your favorite songs. 98.9 The Mix.

0: I tell you how much I love Anne Hathaway? She's in a new movie out called The End of Oak Street. She has this opinion, and I couldn't agree more. She says any movie in which a dog dies should automatically be rated R. Now, granted, we've got movies like John Wick, I Am Legend, Cujo. Those dogs die, and those are rated R. But talking more like Old Yeller, Marley and Me, My Dog Skipped. See any of those movies? Dog deaths, very traumatic. Anne is like, no. If the dog dies, it's automatically got to be an R rating. It just has to. Kids shouldn't be able to see this without adult supervision. I just love this. Now, in her new movie, she kind of hints at the fact that they do have a dog. Does it die? Well, the movie is rated PG-13, so maybe that's a hint.
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Well, thanks for bringing us along. 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

0: Hey, do you like Kentucky Fried Chicken? Do you like Oreo cookies? Well, the two of them are collaborating to create a fried chicken cookie. And to that, I say no, absolutely not. Unacceptable. You can't just walk into a store and buy something that delicious. You have to go to the county fair. You have to park next to a cornfield, walk across sawdust, all the while smelling cow farts, up to a sketchy tent run by a dude with a surprisingly low number of teeth as he deep fat fries an Oreo cookie. You have to earn something this delicious. You just can't walk into a store and buy this. Totally unacceptable.
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8: Here's your 98.9 The Mix forecast for Mid-Missouri's 48-hour weather center. Ample sunshine expected today with a high of 99. South winds 8 to 15 miles per hour. Clear skies again tonight. Lows dip down to about 74. Tomorrow, highs around 101. That's your updated forecast. I'm meteorologist Jennifer Wojcicki. Right now, 87.

you got going on this weekend? Good, clean fun or questionable decisions? Well, either way, be sure to bring us along. 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
1: Here's your 98.9 The Mix forecast for Mid-Missouri's 48-hour weather center. Ample sunshine expected today with a high of 99. South winds 8 to 15 miles per hour. Clear skies again tonight. Lows dip down to about 74. Tomorrow, highs around 101. That's your updated forecast. I'm meteorologist Jennifer Wojcicki. Right now, 87.

You know how Lady Gaga and Billie Eilish and Adele have all won Academy Awards? Well, you know what? The Backstreet Boys could be in the running for this next Oscars. Yeah, this song, Bottle Up, from the Paw Patrol soundtrack. I wouldn't expect it, but hey, you never know.

could call our music bougie or Gucci or even lit, but we're gonna stick with awesome. It's 98.9 The Mix.

0: send congratulations out to our new Miss USA, Justice Kelly. Yeah, representing the great state of Virginia. She earned the title recently at a Miss USA pageant in Miami. She's going to represent us at the Miss Universe pageant in November. Yeah, she's the very first woman to win this who is married. She has children. She's also in her 30s. Very first time that's ever happened as well. So again, big congratulations out to Miss Justice Kelly, Miss USA. She'll represent us in the Miss Universe. But now if she wins Miss Universe, the great thing is we put her on a SpaceX rocket and we just shoot her out into the depths of space so she can literally compete against the rest of the universe. I'm sure she's looking forward to that. Miss USA Justice Kelly, hey, congratulations.
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1: 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Can't keep my name out the mouth these days. Yeah, they say.

0: All right, millennials, I've got good news and better news. There is a new Camp Rock movie. Remember Camp Rock? The thing's almost 20 years old. Came out in 2008. You know you watched it, the Jonas Brothers and Demi Lovato. Okay, so that's the good news. What's the better news? Is that the Jonas Brothers are back. Yes, they are in Camp Rock 3, which is streaming now on Disney. You know you're going to watch.
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9: Here's your 98.9 The Mix forecast from Mid-Missouri's 48-hour weather center. Ample sunshine expected this afternoon with daytime highs approaching 99. South winds 8 to 15 miles per hour. Clear skies again tonight. Lows level off around 74. High of 101 tomorrow. Bright sunshine expected. That's your updated forecast. I'm meteorologist Jennifer Wojcicki. Right now, it's 90 degrees.

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Even your doing nothing moments deserve a great soundtrack. 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

0: is Hozier and Too Sweet. Okay, as we get ready to wrap up the summer of 2026, what's the song of the summer? I've got one of the candidates coming up here in a few moments from Stella Lefty.
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3: Here's your 98.9 The Mix forecast from Mid-Missouri's 48-hour weather center. Ample sunshine expected this afternoon with daytime highs approaching 99. South winds 8 to 15 miles per hour. Clear skies again tonight. Lows level off around 74. High of 101 tomorrow. Bright sunshine expected. That's your updated forecast. I'm meteorologist Jennifer Wojcicki. Right now, it's 90 degrees.

is the weekend that is die for you. So is it just me or is it also blowing your mind that it's almost September? Like, we're like a day or two away from September. Where did the summer go? Here's Philip Phillips and his latest, Homesick.

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0: say.
1: Who is going to be the next James Bond? It's one of the biggest unanswered questions in Hollywood. Collider magazine has released their list of six actors that they feel that the list has been narrowed down to these six dudes: Harris Dickinson, Jacob Elordi, Paul Mescal, Callum Turner, Jack Barton, Jack Loudon. Okay, so you look at the list, you're like, well, I know a couple of these guys, but some. It's like we felt the same way about Daniel Craig when he was announced. Didn't really know a whole lot about him, but I'm sure once the announcement is made, we're going to get to know a great deal about these dudes. Like, a couple names are familiar. Callum Turner, he just married Dua Lipa. Jacob Elordi, of course, from the movie Saltburn, Wuthering Heights. He was also in the most recent Frankenstein. Yeah, so there's some recognizable names, some total unknowns here. But yeah, once the announcement's made, I'm sure we'll get to know everything we possibly can about the next 007.
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10: Here's your 98.9 The Mix forecast from Mid-Missouri's 48-hour weather center. A heat advisory begins at noon tomorrow. An extreme heat watch begins at noon Tuesday. Ample sunshine expected this afternoon with daytime highs approaching 99. Southerly winds 8 to 15 miles per hour. That's your updated forecast. I'm meteorologist Jennifer Wojcicki. Right now, it's 94 degrees.
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0: Noah Kahn. My name is Chuck D. Thank you so very much for making us the soundtrack to your weekend.
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And when it's payday, you go shopping. Yeah, we understand. Don't worry, we'll be right here when you get back. 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
4: Here's your 98.9 The Mix forecast from Mid-Missouri's 48-hour weather center. A heat advisory begins at noon tomorrow. An extreme heat watch begins at noon Tuesday. Ample sunshine expected this afternoon with daytime highs approaching 99. Southerly winds 8 to 15 miles per hour. That's your updated forecast. I'm meteorologist Jennifer Wojcicki. Right now, it's 94 degrees.

That is Ray. Okay, so today is one of the final Sundays of the year without NFL football. I can't believe it's getting ready to get started again. Gracie Abrams now and Hit the Wall.

cheaper than therapy. It makes you feel good, and it's much easier to find. Yeah, we're right here when you need us. 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

0: tariffs with Canada, yeah, we're expecting the price of toilet paper to skyrocket. Now, remember, back during COVID, it wasn't that prices were expensive. It's just they didn't have any. Like, it was hard to find toilet paper. Now, going to be plenty of toilet paper. It's just going to cost a little extra. So, I don't know, the price hike scheduled to go up in the next within the next couple weeks, maybe. So, you might want to load up, maybe get another pack next time you're at the store just to have it on reserve, you know, because we all remember how annoying it was in 2020 when it was hard to get toilet paper. Now, it's just going to be more expensive.
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0: Researchers have found that if you sit down to a meal and you're drinking a sugary drink with that meal, like soda, it's not doing your body any good. What's happening is your body is trying to metabolize all that food, and the soda tricks it into metabolizing it as fat. So it just adds extra calories and fat to your body. So if, like me, you're trying to cut back on the soda, this might be really good motivation. Let's see if we can get this done.
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9: Here's your 98.9 The Mix forecast from Mid-Missouri's 48-hour weather center. A heat advisory begins at noon tomorrow. An extreme heat watch begins at noon Tuesday. Ample sunshine expected this afternoon with daytime highs approaching 99. Southerly winds 8 to 15 miles per hour. That's your updated forecast. I'm meteorologist Jennifer Wojcicki. Currently, it's 97 degrees.

to us this weekend, know that we understand your responsible adult button has been disabled. 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
2: Here's your 98.9 The Mix forecast for Mid-Missouri's 48-hour weather center. A heat advisory begins at noon tomorrow. An extreme heat watch begins at noon Tuesday. Ample sunshine expected this afternoon with highs around 99. Winds out of the south, 8 to 15 miles per hour. That's your updated forecast. I'm meteorologist Jennifer Wojcicki. Right now, it's 97 degrees. Rock.

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1: 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It's the last Sunday of the month, and I got more of your favorites. On the way, Benson Boone, Ariana Grande, and this is a great one, Martin Garrix, Ed Sheeran, and Repeated.

0: I've got.
1: 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But nah, here's another hit. 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

0: Ariana Grande, Hate That I Made You Love Me. And I'm Brian. Well, right now in Williamsport, it's the Little League World Series, where kids are playing the game with unmatched grit, and adults are screaming at umpires like their 401ks depend on it. I'm totally kidding. Team Mountain out in Henderson, Nevada is squaring off against the international team of Kuroko for the ultimate world title in Little League Baseball. And I love watching the Little League World Series. So fun to see all these kids doing their best and playing with their hardest and their heart out. Although, I'll be honest with you, I was really never good at baseball. Always afraid that the ball was going to hit me. And it was just easier for me to be passionate about music and audio design, which is why I got a job talking to you on the radio. The game is on ABC, and if you end up missing the game, you can definitely find highlights online.
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0: Sabrina and Espresso. Well, if you'd like to own a piece of late-night TV history, the iconic purple guest couch from the early days of The Daily Show with Jon Stewart has popped up for sale on Facebook Marketplace by a fan who won it in a contest way back in 2003. 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
8: Here's your 98.9 The Mix forecast for Mid-Missouri's 48-hour weather center. A heat advisory begins at noon tomorrow. An extreme heat watch begins at noon Tuesday. Ample sunshine expected this afternoon with highs around 99. Winds out of the south, 8 to 15 miles per hour. That's your updated forecast. I'm meteorologist Jennifer Wojcicki. Currently 98.

of me time should always start with you and a whole lot of your favorite songs. Not to worry, we are always right here when you need us. 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

0: Ava Max, Forever Young. I thank you so much for hanging out with me here on this final Sunday of the month. And I'm going to play a great one from Taylor Swift from Toy Story 5. I Knew It, I Knew You. And you're going to hear that in minutes.
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4: Here's your 98.9 The Mix forecast for Mid-Missouri's 48-hour weather center. A heat advisory begins at noon tomorrow. An extreme heat watch begins at noon Tuesday. Ample sunshine expected this afternoon with highs around 99. Winds out of the south, 8 to 15 miles per hour. That's your updated forecast. I'm meteorologist Jennifer Wojcicki. Currently 98.

it's me, Brian, and I thank you so much for hanging out with me here on this great Sunday. More of your faves. On the way, Olivia Rodrigo, One Republic, and this is Benson Boone, Time of My Life.

Listening to your favorite music on the weekend can last twice as long if you take Monday and Tuesday off work. 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

0: videos on TikTok and the gram. And I'm Brian. Well, San Francisco has officially been overrun by Charizard, Squirtle, Pikachu, and every other Pokemon. Over 55,000 fans and competitors have descended onto San Francisco for the massive Pokemon World Championship and Pokemon XP convention, all to celebrate 30 years of Pokemon. Today is the big final, meaning the final matches for the trading card game, video games, and Pokemon Go happening right now. And if you're a big gamer, I know you're spending your Sunday watching Twitch and YouTube for the finals. I mean, really, nothing says elite sports like watching junior hires, college kids, and people in the 30s intensely calculate stats while the rest of us try to figure out adulting.
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Good news. 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

0: Oh, man, I just love his vocals on that song, The Kid Laroi, Without You. Talk about major talent right there. 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
8: Here's your 98.9 The Mix forecast for Mid-Missouri's 48-hour weather center. A heat advisory begins at noon tomorrow. An extreme heat watch begins at noon Tuesday. Ample sunshine expected this afternoon with highs around 99. Winds out of the south, 8 to 15 miles per hour. That's your updated forecast. I'm meteorologist Jennifer Wojcicki. Currently, it's 99 degrees.

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2: Here's your 98.9 The Mix forecast for Mid-Missouri's 48-hour weather center. A heat advisory begins at noon tomorrow. An extreme heat watch begins at noon Tuesday. Ample sunshine expected this afternoon with highs around 99. Winds out of the south, 8 to 15 miles per hour. That's your updated forecast. I'm meteorologist Jennifer Wojcicki. Currently, it's 99 degrees.

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0: Stella Lefty, and Boston. And I'm Brian. Well, this is just another reminder that fall is around the corner. Not only is Pumpkin Spice back, not only do we have college football and the NFL back, your kid is about to take some back-to-school photos. Well, you can now get your flu shot. I was at the store trying to buy some M&Ms and some other candy, and the gal taking my money reminded me that it's time to get your flu shot. Yes, you can get the flu shot not just at the hospital or the clinic, but it was a nice reminder to me that you can go to the store, get your flu shot, along with some fresh produce, your frozen dinners, and toilet paper.
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0: Miles Smith and Stargazing. I'm Brian. Well, for the past few years, we've been waiting to hear about who will be playing the next James Bond 007 since Daniel Craig gave up the role. Well, there have been big rumors going around that it will either be Callum Turner, Jacob Elordi, or Paul Mescal. And my money has always been on Jacob Elordi, since he's very much the it actor right now, and all the ladies love him for his roles in Euphoria and the new Frankenstein movie. Well, now reports say that the producers of James Bond are going with a complete unknown, a British actor named Jack Barton. Although, I'll be honest with you, this actually might work, because remember, Sean Connery was an unknown, and Daniel Craig starred in little indie films before both of them got cast as Agent 007. So if the stories and acting are really good, I'm very happy to give the new guy a shot.
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9: Here's your 98.9 The Mix forecast for Mid-Missouri's 48-hour weather center. A heat advisory begins at noon tomorrow. An extreme heat watch begins at noon Tuesday. Ample sunshine expected this afternoon with highs around 99. Winds out of the south, 8 to 15 miles per hour. That's your updated forecast. I'm meteorologist Jennifer Wojcicki. Currently, it's 99 degrees.

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2: Here's your 98.9 The Mix forecast from Mid-Missouri's 48-hour weather center. A heat advisory begins at noon tomorrow. An extreme heat watch begins at noon Tuesday. Lows level off around 74. Tonight, under clear skies, southerly winds 5 to 10 miles per hour. Sunny skies again, tomorrow 102. That's your updated forecast. I'm meteorologist Jennifer Wojcicki. Right now, it's 99 degrees.

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0: Ella Langley and Choosing Texas. Well, I know that you and I are still mourning the loss of Dolly Parton. Dolly was not just a country music legend, but truly an icon that transcended all cultures. I mean, everyone loved Dolly. Well, tonight on ABC and CBS, both networks will be rolling out primetime specials to celebrate Dolly's extraordinary life, her music, her philanthropy, and of course, the massive cultural footprint she made in our lives. You know, Dolly is the reason that a major fast food chain brought back the Mexican pizza after taking it off their menu for a few years. ABC is showing Dolly Parton, an American original, on 2020, and CBS's Gail King will be hosting Dolly Parton, an American icon.
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Every time I hear this song, I'm now going to be thinking of Dolly Parton and Sabrina Carpenter when Dolly appeared in Sabrina's video for this one. Here's Please, Please, Please.

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0: Louis Capaldi and Someone You Loved. And I'm Brian. I thank you so much for listening and hanging out here on a great weekend and a great Sunday. 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
2: 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A heat advisory begins at noon tomorrow. An extreme heat watch begins at noon Tuesday. Lows level off around 74. Tonight, under clear skies, southerly winds 5 to 10 miles per hour. Sunny skies again. Tomorrow, 102. That's your updated forecast. I'm meteorologist Jennifer Wojcicki. Currently, 100.

0: Oh, when is that K-pop Demon Hunters live show going to be coming out? Oh, man, I know you want to see it really bad. Of course, that's a Huntrix and Golden.
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About taking it down a notch because we're starting to make our competitors look bad. 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
3: Here's your 98.9 The Mix forecast from Mid-Missouri's 48-hour weather center. A heat advisory begins at noon tomorrow. An extreme heat watch begins at noon Tuesday. Lows level off around 74. Tonight, under clear skies, southerly winds 5 to 10 miles per hour. Sunny skies again, tomorrow 102. That's your updated forecast. I'm meteorologist Jennifer Wojcicki. Currently 100.

0: Zara Larsson and Midnight Sun. And I'm Brian. Well, San Francisco has officially been overrun by Pikachu, Squirtle, and Charizard, and every other Pokemon. Over 55,000 people, fans, and competitors have descended onto San Francisco for the massive Pokemon World Championships and Pokemon XP Convention. Now, going on right now is the big final, meaning the final matches for the trading cards, video games, and Pokemon Go happening as I speak. I mean, and if you're a gamer, you definitely know all about this. I mean, really, every millennial is a big Pokemon fan, right? And of course, Pokemon has transcended all different types of generations. I mean, really, nothing says elite Sunday sports like watching junior hires, college kids, and people in their 30s intensely calculate card stats while the rest of us trying to figure out adulting. You can stream the entire championship showdown right now on Twitch and YouTube.
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10: Here's your 98.9 The Mix forecast from Mid-Missouri's 48-hour weather center. A heat advisory begins at noon tomorrow. An extreme heat watch begins at noon Tuesday. Lows level off around 74. Tonight, under clear skies, southerly winds 5 to 10 miles per hour. Sunny skies again, tomorrow 102. That's your updated forecast. I'm meteorologist Jennifer Wojcicki. Currently, it's 98 degrees.

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We play all your favorites whenever you need them. 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